swing. 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She pushed her drink away and never looked at me. She just paid the tab

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0: meditate on. 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You hear me talking, honey? Understand your man. Remember what I told you. Understand.
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World Trade Center here in New York City. It happened just a few moments ago.

0: just north of the World Trade Center. And at about 10, I would say 10 minutes ago, 15 minutes ago, there was a loud sound that I can only describe as a sound like a missile, not an airplane. Then there was a loud...
1: Posloucháte Folkmeny s Milošem Kellerem na Country Rádiu. 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